0: Star Date, the 1960s. Our mission, to bring back some classic tunes from this bygone era. Begin to transport now.
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your father came to say thank you for your love today. Thank you for my family and all the friends you gave to me. Call me in the dark of night and in the morning, similar light. Amen.

0: Croatia is proud of its pristine natural environment, its forests and national parks. While visiting Croatia, we expect that you too will contribute to its conservation and protection. The Croatian Firefighting Association would like to remind you that it is strictly forbidden to throw cigarette butts, barbecue and set fire in open spaces. Should you see a fire, please contact the firefighters at number 193 or the emergency number 112. Thank you.
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I never thought I could fail. No fight left, or so it seems. I am a man whose dreams have all deserted.